0: strategies that infiltrate our policies like gender, race, or anything woke. We're gonna abolish the Department of Education, turn the swearing in into a coronation. America's great salvation will arrive with Project 2025.
1: Il va combattu tutta quella ideologia woke che caratterizzava la cultura democratica da Clinton a Obama a Biden, con si regulaments a ban de la categorie discriminades, de l'amendrances ethniques et sexuelles, de pures et de quai que n'a de guna chasa ou de gun laur inchinant. La prima décision de l'administration Trump, numéro 2, est propre qu'elles contre les groupes plus débiles de la société. 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
0: Once that we've started the transition and no one's left to tell us to wait, we'll go through every policy position, get rid of all the language that we hate, like civil rights, diversity in unions, and pronouns to mention but a few. Defunding any liberal institutions that dare question what we do.
2: I'm pretty sure the Supreme Court.
0: Oh, the Supreme Court. That's a good one. Now, where was I? Abortion will be pretty much illegal, and reproductive rights will be gone. We'll get back to the biblical ideal that a family means a daddy and a mom with kids. Repeal the crazy climate regulations that get in the economy.

0: constantly trying to remember, like, okay, you have to chase your goals, but you got to check in with your mom, and you got to make sure your sisters are okay, you got to make sure your bills are paid, but you got to make sure you have fun and time for you, time for your friends. And, like, I just constantly feel like I'm neglecting parts of my life.
1: Nope. God made a day 24 hours.
0: Yeah.
1: It's not a lot of time. Because you just can't do it all in one moment. Mm-hmm. There's past, present, and the future. You gotta put pieces in places. It's 24 hours. You take part of it all in one moment. Mm-hmm. There's past, present, and the future. You gotta put pieces in places. It's 24 hours. You take part of those hours, you do what you can do, and you go to bed.

I just want to chase my dreams. I just want to be like, oh my God, everything in. I'm moving to California. I'm following my dreams. Oh God, I'm a performer. I'm an entertainer. I'm a star. But I can't, because you have to have rent. You have to have a place to live. You have to have money. You have to maintain things. And that's just the way of life.